get the party started. See you at the bar, you was hardly talking. That's when I knew that your heart was scarring. Friends to lovers need a part to star in. Like, wait, babe, let me

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3: 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Nee, dat was de donderdag. En op de vrijdag Sabotage, Bodycount, Amarin, Rai, Igor, om daar ook weer een paar van te vertellen. 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Volbeat, With Temptation, Airborne, Floor Jansen, Steel Panther, Biohazard, Paris, Biscuit Bark, The Damn Truth. En over The Damn Truth gesproken, ik heb vorige week dinsdag een interview opgenomen in The Spirit of 66 met Lila. 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
1: De Euregio Gig Guide wordt mede mogelijk gemaakt door de Rockfabriek in Übach-Palenberg.
3: Yes, Lee, it's the 30th of June. Time goes quick. In front of me, there is Lee.
2: Lila.
3: Lila, officially.
2: Yes,
3: Lila.
2: Thank you. Lila.
3: The front singer of The Damn Truth. Back in Europe.
2: We are. Always back in Europe.
3: Yes, always.
2: We can't stay away.
3: Yeah, it's a special bond already with Europe.
2: Absolutely. Absolutely. Yeah. It's been quite a few years. We've been coming back and forth. Every time gets better and bigger. The festivals are blowing our minds. We love festival season.
3: Yes, that's true. And because next week you already play the Bospop Festival. That's a big one.
2: That's a big one.
3: And tonight you were at the Spirit of 66 here in Verviers. Lila, at first I go a little bit back in time.
2: Sure.
3: Album number 3, if I'm correct.
2: We're on 4 now.
3: 4 now.
2: Yeah.
3: Already.
2: This is 4. Our self-titled 4.
3: Self-titled. Yeah. And you even signed with Frontier Records.
2: Yeah, that's brand new. That happened while we were on the road here. That was a beautiful little, you know, I think it's been cooking for a while, but it was great to finally, you know, sign the paperwork and have that done. I think it's going to be a great new partnership, so we're excited.
3: Yeah, it's a big label with even a lot of big bands on it.
2: Yeah.
3: And who knows where it brings you more in the future.
2: We're only hoping more and more. That's all we can hope.
3: Hey, the weather is now getting a little bit better over here because it was very hot. Your tour manager even told me there was less in the south of France. 38, 40 degrees.
2: Oh yeah, we had some crazy nights. I think we got like in the van, it was like 42, 43 in the mornings. The crazy part is that Europe does not believe in AC. Like nobody knows what air conditioning is. Sometimes fans are very hard to come by. We've played in, it was I think last week or a week and a half ago, it was in Switzerland. Mm-hmm. We played in an old barn. Like it was actually a museum and it was like beautiful, all wood, but not even a window. Like, it was death. It was very, very hot. I never sweat so much in my life. I've just, everything that we were wearing, just take it off, put it in, and then try to take the water out. It was ridiculous.
3: Maybe they tried to create a kind of sauna.
2: I think maybe that was the deal.
3: Yes, yes. Yes, the thing with the AC is something that my dad even has three in his house.
2: Oh, yeah. Yes. So some people have it and some people don't.
3: Yeah. Yes. Yeah. They have to get a little bit awake. Do we need it? Because the weather here has not been extreme like the last couple of years.
2: Right, right, yeah.
3: But we are not here to talk about the weather.
2: No.
3: We are talking here about the music.
2: Let's talk about the music.
3: Tonight, Spirit of 66 in Verviers. What can the people expect tonight?
2: Well, I think one of the most beautiful things about our band is that no matter if, you know, no matter where we play, no matter if it's a festival of 30,000 or if it's a small room in a small club, if it's 50 or 100, we always just have so much fun. Our band enjoy playing live. That's mm-hmm. where we thrive. That's where we really, really, you know, it's what we get off on it. We love it. We love the connection with our audience. We love meeting our people. So after every show, we make it a point to get off stage and have some drinks with our fans and meet the people and have, you know, just have a great time. And it's all about that connection. It's all about communicating, because when you're on the road, you don't see the van. You don't see anything but your van. You don't see, you know, the cities. And the only way for us to connect with the different places that we're in is by meeting the people at the end of the show. So we are always excited for that. It's always new. It's always like the first time. And it is the first time here in Verviers, but it is really always feels like that. Every time we play, it's like the first, and we give it all we got. Mm-hmm. So,
3: is that for you, you have been at several places already, a difference in audience?
2: No, rock and roll audiences are the same everywhere. That's what's so beautiful. Yes. Rock and roll unites us in a way that, I don't know other genres that do that same thing. Maybe EDM, because that's like, you know, they're always there for the same purpose of like dancing your heart out, whatever. But other than that, rock and roll crowds and rock and roll fans anywhere in the world, everywhere we've been, it's the same. They're open-hearted people that are there to like have a great time, you know, and take care of each other as a community, as a family. I love that. I think that's really what unites the rock and roll fan.
3: Even here, we are from the Netherlands, and you are here very close to the German border.
2: Yeah.
3: This is Belgium, the French-speaking part of Belgium. We are from the Netherlands, so tonight I think you're going to have a mixed audience.
2: Absolutely. Yeah, we know there's fans coming in from Germany because we're very close. There's fans coming from Holland. There's a fan that came in from England today. I already met him. He came by to say hello. So, it's wonderful. I think that when people connect with our music, it's forever. You know?
3: Music unites.
2: Yeah, absolutely.
3: Hey, I want to get our listeners already a taste of your music, and I want to share already the new single.
2: Awesome.
3: It would be nice if you could announce it.
2: Absolutely. So we're going to hear the brand new remaster of The Willow 2026.

0: after the Willow 2026. This is going to be the re-release. I'm correct.
1: Yes, well, part of the Frontiers re-release, because The Damn Truth has been out for almost, oh, it's been a year now. But with the new signing, and we would love it to be in more hands, and with their distribution and with their, hopefully, their love and affection, we will be available worldwide. That's the plan.
0: Yes, so thinking about available worldwide, are there also some plans of re-releasing the old stuff?
1: Oh, of course. Of course. Well, we always travel with the old stuff. You can always get all of our albums from us directly off our website. But it would be great to be able to go into a store anywhere in Europe or anywhere in the world for that matter and say, hey, I want the third album or the second album.
0: Yes, you got the whole complete back catalog.
1: Absolutely. Yes. I think that would be lovely.
0: You got Bob...
1: We got Mr. Bob Rock behind the board.
0: And when I saw that, and Bob produced already in the past some great albums, how did you get connected with a guy like that?
1: Lots of luck. It's always luck in this business. I mean, we knew the right guy at the right moment who knew Bob, you know, so it's that kind of connection. He was a neighbor of ours. He opened a record store. He was Bob's tour manager for one summer in the 80s with his band, the Paolas. So that's how our friend Ralph got to know Bob. And we knew Ralph, and Ralph started working with us for doing, like, he had a small label. He had a small record cut, you know, so we kind of did small things in Montreal with him for a while, knowing in the back of our minds that he has a contact with Bob, and we all are huge fans. And so we were just kind of bugging Ralph all the time, send him some demos. And Ralph kept telling us, you can only, you know, bug Bob once. You got to have a really good demo. And he kept holding back. And then when we had stuff ready for this album, actually, sorry, not for this album, this was the album before, because we've already recorded with Bob.
0: This is the second one, yes.
1: That's right. So in our third album, we finally, you know, convinced Ralph to send the demos. And he sent them, and we heard back from Bob that same day. He called us up and said...
0: The same day,
1: which was really cool. He said, yeah, I really like the stuff. Let's make an album. So we've been, you know, flying high ever since, because working with him has been an incredible, incredible gift. He's an amazing man. He's an incredible producer, engineer. His mind is constantly, you know, it's like evolving. You know, he's older, and yet he is never like just laid back on like, oh, I do what I do. And no, he's super excited, and he's super involved. And I think he really, really pushed us and helped us make the best album we've ever made, which was one word.
0: Hard work.
1: Working out now.
0: Hard work. Bob Rock pushing you to the next level.
1: Yeah.
0: But there are more levels, Lee.
1: Always. Thank God for that.
0: Yeah.
1: It would be really sucky if it was done. Like, if this was it, that would be really sad.
0: Yeah.
1: No,
0: what would be the next level / target for The Damn Truth to hit?
1: There are many dreams. We're always in the process of writing, so we're already writing the next album kind of in between tours, and whenever we have some time back home, we jump into the studio. There's already plans for the upcoming December. We're going to be in the studio again, and that will definitely hope so.
0: Okay.
1: I can't give it all away, but that's the plan.
0: Mm-hmm.
1: So very, very excited for what's to come. And of course, like, working with Frontiers, working with new management out of England. This is the Adam Parsons project. They're incredible. The team there, Lisa, our new manager, has been just love, you know. So all this stuff is great. And I think we've only just begun, which is great, which is really fun.
0: Okay.
1: Yeah.
0: I see already a lot of dates in Europe. And even if I didn't hear from your music, from the enthusiasm of you, I would be convinced already to listen to the music. But I already listened to it, don't get me wrong.
1: So I hope your listeners are listening. That's what.
0: Yeah, yes, that's why we have to tease them. We have to tease them.
1: Do it.
0: Keep on pushing these kind of things. Is it for you the live thing or the studio thing which is more important?
1: Well, it is very important to have a good studio album, of course, because not everybody can come see us live. But for me, It is always about life. It's always about every night being different, every night being exciting, every night, like I said, being like the first time. You know, in many ways, it is the first time. You are uniting people you've never met before. They've never seen you in live. And you are sort of creating an infectious moment with them that's really, really, really special and something memorable. So for me, it's live. Not to mention that my bandmates, my family, they're like the best people in the world. So doing this is the most fun we can ever have, and doing that every night it's a dream. It's a dream to be able to play.
0: Yeah, you can't do this alone.
1: No, absolutely not. We're a four piece, and after tonight, you'll see it too.
0: Yeah, I want to play another song.
1: Sure.
0: Not from the last, but from the previous, the first one you did with Uncle Bob.
1: Yeah, which one?
0: Already say Uncle to him or?
1: No, he's Bob.
0: He's Bob.
1: He's Bob.
0: He's just Bob. Okay. Yeah. What would be

0: back after the shower song, I can say. And funny that you mentioned, because I even sometimes have good ideas during my showers.
1: Yes.
0: And I need a kind of board in my showers to write them down, because when I'm outside, I always forget that.
1: You know, so it's a problem.
0: It's a problem.
1: Yes. That, well, now it's easier with the iPhone. Just like, hey, Siri, record, you know, and you can talk to her.
0: And what if Siri says, no, I'm Alexia?
1: Well, you're fucked.
0: You're very fucked, yes. Hey, we just talked about music, and what would you be doing when you wouldn't be making music?
1: Oh, nothing. No.
0: It's a good answer.
1: Absolutely. I mean, I knew it from since I was 4 years old. I knew that music is the life for me. I knew that performing is the life for me. That was the first time I picked up a guitar and sang in front of people.

0: with four. So there's there's never a plan B. There's never anything else I want to do. I haven't held another job in 20 years. And even when I had other jobs, I knew that it was a means to an end, you know?
1: Yeah, yeah. You sometimes need to do other jobs just to get
0: your
1: target.
0: Just to eat.
1: Yeah, to eat, but sometimes even people can live on music.
0: Yes. Yeah. For sure.
1: Sure. Hey, I want to thank you very much for your time.
0: Thank you for having me, and thank you for coming out tonight.
1: Yes, I wish you good luck with the club shows you're going to do. I wish you a lot of more luck with your gig on Boss Pop, because that's one of the nicest festivals in Europe.
0: Oh, yeah. Well, we did it before, and it was fantastic. We had so much fun. It's got a great place in our heart. So yes. I think we've got a bit of a better slot this year. We opened the festival. What's going on? There's noise behind me. You! It's all your fault. It's my kid. He's making noise. So what?
1: Kids make noise.
0: He does, especially drummers. Drummer kids. But Boss Pop is, because we had the opening slot of the festival and it was still amazing and tons of people came out, thousands actually. So I have a feeling that this one's going to be even better.
1: Okay.
0: It's very cool.
1: Hey, before I end this and we play another song.
0: Yes. Are you going to put me on the spot or you're going to choose it this time?
1: No, I'm going to choose
0: it. Good.
1: No, I'm not going to put you on the spot again. I will do that once during the interview.
0: All right, fine.
1: I pick it myself afterwards.
0: Good.
1: Is there something you want to say to our listeners?
0: I want to say come out to a Damn Truth show. We're going to be back in Europe with Europe. We're touring with Europe on their 50th or 40th anniversary. 50th? 40th? 50th, I think.
2: No, it's 40th.
0: I don't know. They're on their huge anniversary tour. They're taking us to be the opening act. We're going through all of the European capitals for the month of September and October, or even until the beginning of November. It's going to be wild. So if you can come on out and catch that show, it will be insane. And if not, please catch a Damn Truth show live anytime in the future. You can keep in touch with us on Facebook, Instagram, and our whatever, everywhere, anywhere you want. We're here.
1: Okay. Thank you very much.
0: Thank you.
1: And what I'm going to play, you're never going to know. Thank you very much. Good luck at the show tonight.
0: Thank you.